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It's the V Bros, Mikey V, with my big bro Frankie V and our bestie Gianna. As we get ready for Mother's Day on Sunday, we have a list of motherisms, things that all moms say. This will make you laugh. I'm curious if you're a mom, if you agree with these. We'll go through them next.

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1: We always love spreading those positive vibes with you every single night.
0: Nikki, why are you smiling?
2: Actually, my mom and I have been in a prolonged fight for about a month, and we finally got on the phone and kind of like hashed it out. So
0: love that. Well, you guys did.
1: I understand that,
0: and you did it just in time for Mother's Day Sunday. So well done.
2: Yeah, exactly.
1: Remember when I was fighting with my dad for like 2 months, and you guys put him live on the air? Made me apologize to him. That's how we got over it. So at least you got to do it in private.
0: Yeah, if you and your mom get another fight, give us a call. Put you guys on here together. But hey, hopefully you guys enjoy Mother's Day on Sunday together. Thank you for the most positive vibes of the V-Bros.

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It's Mikey V with my big bro, Frankie V, and our bestie, Gianna. As we get ready for Mother's Day Sunday, do you want to shout out your mom? We love to talk to you. Let us know why you love your mom. Hit us up on Instagram, @VBrosOnAir.

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1: We got Nicole with us, of course, all night long. We're showing love to the moms. It's your turn.
2: Happy Mother's Day, Mom. I love you no matter how many times you text me.
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1: You know, it's funny as you said mom. 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What exactly is your mom's name so she knows if she's listening? Yeah.
2: Debbie.
0: The over-texter Debbie. We love you. Well, happy Mother's Day to your mom and all the moms out there. Thank you so much for spreading out the V-Bros.
2: Oh, thank you. Happy Mother's Day.

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0: 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It's the V Bros, Mikey V, with my big bro Frankie V and our bestie Gianna.
1: 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Elizabeth Taylor at number five.
0: Inside the iHeartRadio, 9 at 9. Battle for number one tonight. Sabrina Carpenter house tour up against BTS and Swim. Who will get the number one spot? We'll find out in minutes. Harry Styles right here was not the Met Gala.
1: Mm-mm.
0: Fiance or newly fiance Zoe Kravitz was there. Nevertheless, Harry Styles, American Girls, number four.

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1: 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It's the V Bros, Mikey V, with my big bro Frankie V and our bestie Gianna.
2: One of my more fun games that I created because it's easy to play along to. I play 1 second of a song. I wonder if you can tell me the artist and the title. Play along at home and in your cars. And this is going to be a mid-range one, not too hard, not too easy, right there in the middle for you guys. All right, so starts with our very own Mikey V. Your first song in 1 second wonder is.
3: Huh.
1: Whoa. Do that one more time.
2: Do I have you both?
1: One more time.
2: All right.
1: So watch me. Is it Dua Lipa, Dance the Night?
2: That is incorrect, Mikey V.
1: Is it Dua Lipa?
2: It is not Dua Lipa.
3: Is it?
2: It is not.
3: Hold on.
1: Wow.
3: One more. This is great.
1: We haven't been stumped in forever.
2: Wow, this is great.
3: BTS Butter. Not, is that BTS?
2: BTS is correct. You got 1 point.
1: Dynamite.
2: Dynamite.
3: Oh! I thought it was smooth like butter.
1: That was a tough one. Wow.
3: I got the artist, though.
2: All right. I'm one for one. Here we go. Over to Gianna. Your next song in 1 second wonder is.
1: Whoa, these are hard today.
3: Yeah, these are not intermediate.
1: We've never been stumped back to back ever.
2: Man,
3: hold on. I got to focus. One more time.
2: Here you go.
3: Back. Save your tears, The Weeknd.
1: Wow.
3: I just needed to push my headphones into my ears. That's.
1: Gianna went deaf, but she got that one right.
2: Good. Over to Mikey V. Your final song in 1 second wonder for this Tuesday is.
1: Oh, a Peaches Bieber.
2: There you go. Final song in 1 second wonder is
3: it my turn or Mikey's turn? Sorry. But that is that's Deja Vu Olivia Rodrigo.
1: It is.
3: When she's with you. I was distracted over this.
1: Oh, wow. That was a fun round. There we go.
3: That's what we're talking about, that's Frankie. Okay, we always yell at you because it's too easy.
1: We appreciate you playing 1 second wonder with the V-Bro.
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0: 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It's Mikey V with my big bro, Frankie V, and our bestie, Gianna.
1: Julia on with us. So a bar in the UK did something amazing to help everybody keep their New Year's resolution intact.
2: Oh, what'd they do?
1: They actually changed their name to The Gym. So now when people are going out, they're saying, you know what? I'm going to the gym today. Man, what did you do today? I went to the gym every day this week.
0: I've been going to the gym for years.
3: I sat there for hours.
1: I was at the gym all night.
0: And they changed their drink name to Protein Shake.
3: Yeah.
0: I went to the gym, had some protein.
3: That's amazing.
1: I was at the gym so long, they kicked me out.
0: Oh, man.
1: The best marketing ploy ever done. Yeah.

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It's the V Bros, Mikey V, with my big bro Frankie V and our bestie Gianna. You would never believe what caused this one couple to get a divorce. Could it happen in your relationship? We'll talk about that next.

0: 94.1 ZBQ. It's the V Bros, Mikey V, and my big bro Frankie V, and our bestie Gianna. Joined by Vanessa. Are you ready for the ridiculous story of the day?
1: Yes, I am. Let's hear it.
0: Check this out. A woman has filed for divorce from her husband because of his lack of personal hygiene.
2: Oh, my.
0: She says her now ex-husband would wear these same clothes for up to 5 days in a row.
2: Ew.
0: He barely ever showered, and he constantly reeked of sweat. She also came to the courtroom with statements confirming her allegations from mutual acquaintances and some of his coworkers that also agreed that he smelled every time that he was around. The judge did grant the divorce and ordered her sticky former spouse to pay $16,500 because she had to put up with his aroma. In the court documents, they all said this is all finalized, and because of his hygiene, the court approved the woman's request for a divorce and that
3: could
0: money.
3: Could you imagine the court hearing? And for our first witness, we bring up his best friend, John.
2: Oh, my God.
3: John comes up, he's like, yeah, Nick stinks.
1: Yeah, dude, you smell.
2: I wish I got jury duty for this.
3: Yeah, I know.
2: I would have loved it.
3: One time you want jury duty.
2: Right?
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It's Mikey V with my big bro, Frankie V, and our bestie, Gianna. As you get ready for Mother's Day on Sunday, remember, whatever you plan, we'll pay for it. $1,000 an hour coming your way. And it all starts again tomorrow morning.

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1: I feel like everybody wants to feel a little bit sexier. Someone's around the corner. We just want to feel good about ourselves, right? Rebecca, do you ever just want to feel better about yourself? You're having a bad day and you just want to feel like, you know what? I feel good and I look good.
2: Absolutely. Every day of my life.
0: Yeah.
2: Every day of my life.
1: All you gotta do is one simple thing. This is actually a real good source too. The 10-Minute Time of Stress Management book by David Lewis said, all you need to do is scream on the top of your lungs. Unleashing a scream is a great stress reducer and it can actually make you a more passionate lover and make you feel sexier deep inside. So the next time you're having a bad day or you look in the mirror and you're having a bad hair day and you're not feeling good about yourself, step aside and just scream on the top of your lungs.
2: I hope that when I do that next, I mean, the cops don't show up to my house.
0: I was gonna say, mom and dad screamed at me all the time growing up. I don't think it made them feel sexier.
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0: Just throwing it out there. 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
1: What's going on, friends? 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I'm that Angelina on air on socials. We got to kick it off with Zara Larsson. 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

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You know how to do it for my army one time. BTS Swim on the new hit list. I'm Angelina. Get you someone that loves you the way Alex Warren loves his wife. I love that. They are goals. This one's Fever Dream.

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1: Yo, I'm Angelina. Thanks so much for hanging out, discovering new music with me. On socials, I'm at Angelina on air. It's been so real. Leaving you with our girl, Olivia Rodrigo. Drop dead on the new hit list.

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1: Kicking off your Thursday. It's Throwback Thursday. We're so much closer to the weekend, too. Everything about today just got me feeling good. You got a request? Something you want to hear to help kick off your morning?

Tuscaloosa's number one hit music station, 94.1 ZBQ. Remember how awkward it was back in the day to Facebook poke people? Like, I guess it was a way of saying, hey, I'm here, don't forget about me. At the same time, it just came up.

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1: People on the internet are worried because they saw Randy Jackson on the latest episode of American Idol. And he apparently looks and sounds different. Y'all gotta remember, my man is 69 years old. It could really just be aging. Some

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1: Let's be honest, gas is expensive. So are groceries, literally everything. We want to help take care of some of that for you. We got $1,000 for you to win. If you give me like two songs, what's that, like 5-6 minutes? I'll tell you how you can win $1,000 this morning.

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2: 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My name is Vaunt. I'm on Instagram at Vaunt League. If you love going to weddings, got a new way for you to be included. This might not be everyone's favorite idea of how you get involved, though. I'll tell you more about how you can become a wedding crasher next.

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1: 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My name is Vaunt. It's Olivia Dean and So Easy. I could

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0: 94.1 ZBQ, Tuscaloosa's number one hit music station. What up, it's Vaunt. I'm on Instagram at Vaunt League. There's a link to my podcast there too. New episode out now. It's called Morning Commute. Pick your poison. We do this segment. Pick your poison. Have Cheeto dust on your fingers for a year or have to wear wet socks for a year. They're both bad, but like, which bad? I guess what's the lesser of two evils? I think I'm going wet socks. 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At least the wet socks only affects me. You can go listen to the podcast. We talk about the new Zendaya movie, The Drama. And remember David? I almost interviewed him. He's the 20-year-old that's now arrested for finding a decomposing body in his car. We deep dive into that and more. Morning Commute on everywhere you get your podcasts.
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1: I don't know where you work, but I'm telling you, it's nowhere near as cool as this restaurant in Ohio. 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Man, I need to see if they're still hiring, because...

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1: Are there any nurses listening? I've been binge-watching The Pit. I think it's the most realistic medical drama that is out there right now, and I want to know how realistic it is, though. 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I don't know if that really means anything, but it's getting a lot of good press. 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
1: What up, it is Vaunt on Instagram. Go find me at Vaunt Leak. Want to get you $1,000 this morning, because let's be honest, you've been looking. You need new pots and pans in your kitchen. 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Well, you want to get some summer clothes, because nothing from last summer is your style anymore. 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I'll tell you how you could win a grand.

0: 94.1 ZBQ, Tuscaloosa's number one hit music station. What up? 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I love this. Sharing the moments they learned they were dating an idiot. Hopefully you're not on this list, or maybe your partner hasn't done something. In college, I came back from spring break with bangs. A guy said, "What did you do to your hair?" I said, "I got bangs." We stood there in silence as he realized girls' hair doesn't just grow shorter in the front like a genetic trait. You know, when I was younger, though, you could have fooled me. Another one, my ex in college thought women could just produce breast milk on demand. He was shocked when I informed him that I needed to have a baby first. So he thought breast milk just was there. That's not how it works. Moments that women realized the people they were dating were dumb. My ex-boyfriend was concerned about having periodic night sweats, so he Googled it. He proceeded to tell me he has menopause. Another said my partner had back pain and proceeded to tell me that he hopes it isn't rigor mortis. Bruh, go to, like, learn some basic human health.
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3: 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You told me I was going to be a mom today. 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
0: Your child is here in the building somewhere. 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
0: 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We're doing Mom Week all week on the Alabama Show. 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He has experienced pregnancy, childbirth, and today he will be a mother. 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
3: Okay.
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0: And good morning.
3: Good morning.
0: Thank you for being here. Hey, you can call the show if you want. 833-501-BAMA is the number. That's 833-501-2262. Especially if you're a mom, tell us how you're going to celebrate Mother's Day. And thank you for listening.
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0: Call the show if you want to play super easy trivia. We are giving away all week long a family four-pack of passes to Mother's Day at Homestead Hollow. It's their arts and crafts show this weekend. If you've never been to Homestead Hollow, they have really cool stuff. They usually have a lot of vendors. It's kind of like you're going back in time. 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It's just a cool thing to do with the family. It's in Springville if you would like to go. 833-501-BAMA is the number to call the show. That's 833-501-2262.
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3: Yes.
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2: 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You just won.
3: I do it for the moms. 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
0: I-59 northbound at the Trustville exit ramp is going to close on May 18th. This is the exit at Chalkville Mountain Road where the Y is. The exit's going to be shut down for 40 days, so you won't be able to exit or enter I-59 northbound right there. Southbound will be fine, but northbound is what's closed, so you'll have to find another route. All the work that has been going on right there at Trustville is expected to be done by spring of 2027. We got one more year. Krispy Kreme is celebrating moms with a limited edition lineup of mini donuts starting today through Sunday. It's called Minis for Mom with four flavors. There's two new flavors, strawberries and cream and heart of gold, and then also returning flavors that are classics that you love, the original glaze and chocolate ice with sprinkles. So if your mom loves donuts, now you know where to go. The Pope called his bank, their customer service line, to change information on his account. And the lady that answered hung up on him because she didn't believe he was the Pope.
2: I mean, that's believable. I mean, I didn't know the Pope used a bank.
0: He literally called 2 months into being the Pope to change his phone number and address to the Vatican. And the lady was like, sir, you're going to have to come in to do that information. He was like, I can't. And she was like, it's our policy. He goes, what if I told you I'm Pope Leo? And she literally hung up on him. So then he had to get his people to call, and they still were trying to make him come in, and they threatened for him to leave the bank and get a new bank carrier, and they were like, okay, fine, we'll do it remotely. I guess you're the Pope.
2: That's a crazy outcome to be the Pope.
0: I know, it's wild. Anyway, that's three things you need to know. More at thealabamashow.com.
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1: Are you ready to be a mom?
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1: Have you been stressing out overnight about what I was going to do today?
2: I've been thinking about it all night.
1: Thanks for listening to the Alabama Show. I'm Alabama with producer Blake. It's Mom Week all week long on the show. We are celebrating mothers because Mother's Day is Sunday. Don't forget to get your mom a gift. Producer Blake's been experiencing motherhood. So what all have you gone through so far?
2: I wore a weighted vest.
1: Pregnancy.
2: Cravings.
1: Yeah.
2: And I gave birth yesterday.
1: Yesterday had labor pains. You've been taking care of an egg all week.
2: Yeah.
1: Hang on.
2: Okay.
1: Let me get your child.
2: Where are you going to get this child at? She walked out of the room.
1: I don't...
2: What is going on? There's no way.
1: Your egg has officially hatched, and you have baby chicks to take care of today.
2: I don't know if I have that in me. I don't.
1: Look at him. I brought you two. Look at it.
2: What? Those? You brought those?
1: What are those?
2: I don't know how to describe them. They're furry headed. I don't know what kind of chicken that is.
1: Polish?
2: It's a Polish chicken.
1: You have two. You got to take care of them. So in my car is all the things. You got to get them out and mother them today.
2: How do you expect me to? How long
1: feed
2: do I got to watch
1: water
2: these?
1: For the whole show.
2: Oh, my gosh.
1: Congratulations. Oh, God. You're a mom.
2: They're huge. Why are they so big?
1: Call the show if you are a mother. 833-501-BAMA is the number.
2: This is not motherhood.
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1: Your birds are chirping.
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1: That means you've got to figure out what your children need. 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Producer Blake's a mom today.
2: It's a chicken.
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1: 833-501-BAMA is the number to call the show. Amber's listening to us through our TikTok Live. You can follow the Alabama show if you want to see behind the scenes. Amber, good morning. What's something that you deal with as a mom that guys will never understand?
2: Two things. One, breastfeeding and the pain of breastfeeding, especially when they're sprouting a tooth. And two, my husband was always like, my daughter is an angel. She doesn't misbehave. But with me, she's a different child. And I read somewhere that kids feel more emotionally comfortable with moms, meaning they're going to have their breakdowns with moms. When they have an issue, they go to mom. So we get all the tantrums while the dads get to enjoy all the fun stuff.
1: Amber, how old are your kids?
2: I have a 20-year-old and an 11-year-old.
1: Woo! Well, you made it through, I think, most of the hard part with one of them. But happy Mother's Day. Thanks for what you do.
2: Thanks, Mike.
1: 833-501-BAMA is the number to call the show. Good morning. Who's this?
3: This is Lynn.
1: Lynn, okay. What's something that you deal with as a mom that men will never understand?
3: I feel like my husband doesn't understand that they constantly come to me with all their problems.
1: Basically, you're just like the human everything. You're a secretary, a chauffeur.
4: A chef?
3: Yes. A chef. Well, actually, I'm not. My husband does cook. So.
1: What's the most recent problem your kids have come to you with?
3: They're constantly fighting. I mean, the recently problem is, like, my son and my daughter, Mackenzie, they just constantly are into it 24/7. And I just have to tell them to stop. I don't even know how to handle it sometimes.
1: How old are your kids?
3: I'm like, I have four kids. I have a 8-year-old, a 7-year-old, a 10-year-old, and a 14-year-old.
1: God, woman, when do you sleep?
3: Never. I'm a preschool teacher. I actually won the Morgan Wallen tickets.
1: That's great.
3: With y'all a couple weeks.
1: Yeah. Well, we love you. I hope you had fun. Have you had your husband get a vasectomy yet or what?
3: He did, actually, this year.
1: Well, congratulations. Happy Mother's Day.
3: Thank you. Y'all have a great day.
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Tuscaloosa's number one hit music station, 94.1 ZBQ. We have a movie that has just been confirmed you were going to be so excited about. I'll tell you more of three things you need to know next.

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2: The most redneck thing ever, I went to my yearly last week and my doctor was like, okay, what's bothering you? What's going on? Do you have any questions? And I went, this is going to be really weird. And he's writing in his notepad and you can tell he stops and he's listening, but he keeps staring at his notepad, trying not to make eye contact with me because I have gone to his office for weird things already.
4: Yeah, I've witnessed some
2: a tick
4: of them.
2: Bite.
4: Yeah.
2: Several meltdowns. I'm a hypochondriac, so I went, I have farm animals. And it's very common for people with farm animals to get worms.
4: Oh my gosh.
2: I was like, and all my neighbors are taking ivermectin. Can I get worms and should I take that? And can I just buy it at Tractor Supply?
4: Please tell me he said, no, don't do that.
2: Yeah, he told me don't do that. He made a face.

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1: It's 94.1 ZBQ, Tuscaloosa's number one hit music station. What's the weirdest question you've ever asked your doctor? You can call and tell us anonymously and we'll change your voice because some of these are real weird. There's a comment on our Facebook page and you can go comment on the Alabama show. I can't even read it over the air.
2: I know. That one, I'm very shocked that the person said what they said.
1: It's funny though. Another guy said he asked his doctor if I cough too hard. All this is because I went to my yearly a few days ago and asked my doctor if I could get worms from my farm animals.
2: That's a wild question.
1: But you can.
2: I know you can, but that's a wild question.
1: No, it's not. It's a genuine fear.
2: You can look it up online. You don't have to go to your doctor to ask that.
1: Call the show. What's the weirdest thing you've ever asked your doctor? 833-501-BAMA.

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0: I-59 northbound at the Trustful exit ramp is going to close on May 18th. This is the exit at Chalkville Mountain Road where the Y is. The exit's going to be shut down for 40 days, so you won't be able to exit or enter I-59 northbound right there. Southbound will be fine, but northbound is what's closed, so you'll have to find another route. All the work that has been going on right there at Trustful is expected to be done by spring of 2027. We got one more year. Krispy Kreme is celebrating moms with a limited edition lineup of mini donuts starting today through Sunday. It's called Minis for Mom with four flavors. There's two new flavors, strawberries and cream and heart of gold, and then also returning flavors that are classics that you love, the original glaze and chocolate ice with sprinkles. So if your mom loves donuts, now you know where to go. The Pope called his bank, their customer service line, to change information on his account. The lady that answered hung up on him because she didn't believe he was the Pope.
2: I mean, that's believable. I mean, I didn't know the Pope used a bank.
0: He literally called 2 months into being the Pope to change his phone number and address to the Vatican. And the lady was like, sir, you're going to have to come in to do that information. He was like, I can't. And she was like, it's our policy. He goes, what if I told you I'm Pope Leo? And she literally hung up on him. So then he had to get his people to call, and they still were trying to make him come in, and they threatened for him to leave the bank and get a new bank carrier, and they were like, okay, fine, we'll do it remotely. I guess you're the Pope.
2: That's a crazy outcome to be the Pope.
0: I know, it's wild. Anyway, that's three things you need to know. More at thealabamashow.com.
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1: 833-501-BAMA is the number to call the show. Amber's listening to us through our TikTok Live. You can follow the Alabama show if you want to see behind the scenes. Amber, good morning. What's something that you deal with as a mom that guys will never understand?
2: Two things. One, breastfeeding and the pain of breastfeeding, especially when they're sprouting a tooth. And two, my husband was always like, my daughter is an angel. She doesn't misbehave. But with me, she's a different child. And I read somewhere that kids feel more emotionally comfortable with moms, meaning they're going to have their breakdowns with moms. When they have an issue, they go to mom. So we get all the tantrums while the dads get to enjoy all the fun stuff.
1: Amber, how old are your kids?
2: I have a 20-year-old and an 11-year-old.
1: Woo! Well, you made it through, I think, most of the hard part with one of them. But happy Mother's Day. Thanks for what you do.
2: Thanks, bye.
1: 833-501-BAMA is the number to call the show. Good morning. Who's this?
3: This is Lynn.
1: Lynn, okay. What's something that you deal with as a mom that men will never understand?
3: I feel like my husband doesn't understand that they constantly come to me with all their problems.
1: Basically, you're just like the human everything. You're a secretary, a chauffeur.
4: A chef?
3: Yes. A chef? Well, actually, I'm not. My husband does cook. So.
1: What's the most recent problem your kids have come to you with?
3: They're constantly fighting. I mean, the recently problem is, like, my son and my daughter, Mackenzie, they just constantly are into it 24/7. And I just have to tell them to stop. I don't even know how to handle it sometimes.
1: How old are you?
3: I'm like, I have four kids. I have a 8-year-old, a 7-year-old, a 10-year-old, and a 14-year-old.
1: God, woman, when do you sleep?
3: Never. I'm a preschool teacher. I actually won the Morgan Wallen tickets.
1: That's great.
3: With y'all a couple weeks.
1: Yeah. Well, we love you. I hope you had fun. Have you had your husband get a vasectomy yet or what?
3: He did, actually, this year.
1: Well, congratulations.
3: Thank you.
1: Happy Mother's Day.
3: Thank you. Y'all have a great day.

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We have a movie that has just been confirmed you were going to be so excited about. I'll tell you more of three things you need to know next.

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0: There are all kinds of things to do for Mother's Day in Alabama this weekend. The Heart of Dixie Railroad Museum in Calera is doing a Mother's Day special and vendor festival on Saturday. There'll be train rides and food trucks. Alabama Safari Park. Moms, you can hand feed giraffes and drive through the safari, and a free feed bucket is included. Also, look at the Alabama State Parks website. 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Delta is getting rid of food and beverage service on flights on 450 of their daily flights. So if you have to fly Delta, that is 349 miles or less starting May 19th, you will not get food in the main cabin. Only flights 350 miles and longer will get the usual snacks in the main cabins. But if you're first class, you still get full service no matter what the distance is. So you can pay an extra $300 for a little bag of crackers. Hocus Pocus 3 is officially announced. They're going to do a Hocus Pocus 3.
2: I wouldn't expect that. I wouldn't expect that, especially after the... I just didn't think they'd go past 2.
0: Oh, my God. The second one was so great. Have you even seen it? I know the first one was before your time. The first one came out before
2: you. I watched the first one.
0: Okay, thank you. The original Sanderson sisters are returning. Disney officially greenlit the movie. They are also considering a theatrical release for number 3 rather than streaming only, because number 2 was only streaming on Disney. You couldn't go to the movies. They're considering it where you can go see it on the big screen, which would be awesome. So it's still in its early stages. No confirmed release date. We just know that the original Sanderson sisters will still be a part of Hocus Pocus 3. That's three things you need to know. More at thealabamashow.com.
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1: Out of the incredible, inventive, and wild outfits at the Met Gala, I only spotted one that didn't involve footwear. Doechii. 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
2: 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That's what Alexis is on the line calling about. 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Coming up.
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All right, you guys, we are not stopping the music here on ZBQ, but we are going to stop the keywords after this next one. Coming up top of the next hour, I got your last keyword of the day. Could be scoring you $1,000, so make sure you are keeping it tuned in to ZBQ.

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All right, you guys, we just gave you that keyword. Could be scoring you $1,000. Why? Because we're paying your bills. Duh. Giving you a shot at $1,000. If you missed the keyword, I'm so sorry. Make sure, though, you set an alarm tomorrow morning, 9 a.m. right here on ZBQ with the Alabama Show. She got your first keyword of the day.

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Let's get into it. Pink Panther, Zara Larsson, Asombra, Doja Cat, they are all coming up in just a few minutes. Keep it tuned in. Right now, it's the Biebs in UConn.

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same. Zara Larsson and Pink Panther, it's stateside on ZBQ. It's Kate, and you guys know it is my favorite day of the week. It is a Thursday, so coming up from the Tuscaloosa Metro Animal Shelter, I got to tell you all about their Happy Hour program. It is such a cool program. It really is just, if you don't know about it, keep it tuned in. You're going to want to hear about it. You're going to want to do it, and it's going to be so cool. It's coming up next.

0: Gorgeous. Doja Cat with Gorgeous on 94.1 ZBQ. It's Kate, and it is my favorite day of the week. It is Thursday, so let's get into this. From the Tuscaloosa Metro Animal Shelter, we got to talk all about their happy hour program. That's right. The Animal Shelter's got a happy hour, you guys, and it's probably the coolest happy hour you could ever be a part of because they have got a ton of dogs over at the shelter that are just dying to get out of the shelter for a little bit and run around and see different things and smell different things and potentially get adopted even faster. So happy hour means that you can go and check out one of the approved dogs between the hours of 10 and 5, Monday, Tuesday, Thursday, Friday, Saturday, and it gets them some exercise, more human interactions, takes them out of this stressful environment of the shelter for a little bit. Now, there are a couple rules along with this. You got to be over 18. You can't let the dog off the leash. You got to stay with the dog the entire time and so on. But it is such a cool program. So as we're getting better weather here in town, I know it's been rainy and cold lately, but as things start warming up, I encourage you to check out the Tuscaloosa Metro Animal Shelter's Happy Hour program. Go get a dog, take them out for a little walk, get you some exercise, them some exercise. It's a win-win. It is a win-win. Check it out.
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just in time for Mother's Day, you guys, which, by the way, is this Sunday. If you haven't gotten mom a gift yet, make sure you go get her one. Moms apparently are the biggest influencer on this one thing. I'll tell you what it is next on ZBQ.

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3: Mostly cloudy for this evening, staying dry tonight. A low near 51, a cool start tomorrow. Highs around 74, mostly cloudy. A 20% chance for a shower. Lows in the 50s tomorrow night. Scattered showers possible Friday night and into Saturday. We'll have a 30% chance for rain Saturday. Highs in the 70s. Not a washout, but could see a few scattered showers continuing into the evening. Sunday, highs near 80, a 60% chance for rain. I'm WBRC First Alert Chief Meteorologist Wes Wyatt on your side.
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